0: least 22 years behind bars for murdering her sister and stealing her Rolex watch. The Old Bailey heard 70-year-old Nancy Paxton stabbed film director Jennifer Abbott repeatedly at her home in North London last year. This is the moment police arrested Taylor.
1: Hello, is it Nancy? Hi, Nancy. At this time, you're under arrest under suspicion of murder. The allegation is that you've murdered your sister Jennifer Abbott on the 10th of June this year, okay?
0: In sport, leaders have all but secured Premier League safety with a 3-1 win against Burnley at Elland Road. Livingston's 2-2 draw with Aberdeen keeps their outside hopes of avoiding Scottish Premiership relegation alive. And Formula One World's champion Lando Norris has qualified on pole position for today's sprint race at the Miami Grand Prix. The McLaren driver finished ahead of championship leader Kimi Antonelli. That's the latest. I'm Cam Hall.

0: From the Sky News Centre at midnight, the Green Party leaders apologised over a social media post about the North London terror attack. Zach Polanski says he shared a tweet in haste which criticised how officers...
1: Hold yourself tight. Atlantisen, LTJ and Burkham on the original 12. I've had a right blast this evening, I'll tell you. Ooh, I spot something.

don't drink beer when you're trying to spin a wheel, I tell you. Took me off the wheel for a split nanosecond. This is a tune by Suburban Bass Records. Boogie Times, which was the record shop in Romford. Which I like to go back sometimes and revisit our youth. Final push from me then this evening, this week I can get for you. No later than 2:00.

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Join me, and I will complete your training. 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

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Baby D. Let me be your fantasy for a Friday.

0: Wait. Can we stop with the rainbows and the unicorns? Just bring back the techno.
1: Bring back the techno.

Yeah, Cygnus and Superstring Rank 1 remix on this. We got time for the one more then, and we're going to put a lid on it for this week. Thank you ever so much for everyone for tuning in everywhere you are. 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It's a bank holiday weekend. Enjoy the weather if it stays nice. I'm laying fences tomorrow. Ooh, that would be fun. I'm not retiring. I'm going to stay on Mixcloud each and every Friday and pop-up shows as well where the time allows, you know. But normally 8 or 9, 10 o'clock-ish on a Friday for sure. We will go and play. Time now is 7 minutes to the top of the hour at 2 o'clock. We've got one more track to play you. Thanks for supporting me on Storm FM and everybody over there for tuned. If you want to carry on listening to me on a Friday, you've got to come over to Mixcloud. For the time being, I'm taking a step back from Storm FM. Until the next time, my friends, I grace the airwaves and you lend me your luggles. We'll play you one more. It's been a Hamster production for Storm FM for one final time. But we're still live on Mixcloud next week. Come back if you fancy.

Yeah, if you start following on Mixcloud, it's a free button. That means you could get notified. Next go live just after a minute after two then, and you have yourselves a great weekend, and catch you soon.

0: arrested the suspect. The Metropolitan Police say they'll meet the leader of the Green Party after next week's elections. Zach Polanski's apologised for criticising how officers handled the Golders Green attack, claiming he shared a tweet in haste. That angered Met Commissioner Sir Mark Rowley.
1: Of course, there's always going to be sort of eccentricity and nonsense online, but if an eminent person steps into operational policing and criticises officers in a way that can undermine their confidence to act, I need to support that.
0: 45-year-old Essa Suleiman has been remanded in custody, accused of attempting to murder two Jewish men in the street on Wednesday. He's also accused of trying to kill a friend hours earlier. Andy Burnham's reportedly planning to return to the Commons and pitch for Sir Keir Starmer's job within weeks. The Guardian claims the Greater Manchester Mayor has identified a seat in northwest England to run in. Separately, The Telegraph says Health Secretary Wes Streeting has support from enough MPs to challenge the Labour leader. Our political correspondent Ali Fortescue says the Prime Minister has this advantage.
2: The fact that there is no obvious successor, there is no one that everyone is obviously coalescing around, it is a factor. But 5 or so days out from the local elections, these are not the headlines you want.
0: 30 young people have reportedly been involved in a large brawl in Essex. Two teenagers are in hospital with knife wounds following last night's incident on Southend High Street. In sport, Leeds have beaten Burnley 3-1 to give their Premier League survival hopes a huge boost. They're 9 points clear of the relegation zone with 3 games to go. And Livingston drew 2-2 with Aberdeen to keep their outside hopes of avoiding Scottish Premiership relegation alive, but they'll go down if Kilmarnock win later. That's the latest. I'm Cam Hall. Storm FM.

0: From the Sky News Centre at 2, Donald Trump says Iran is asking for things he couldn't agree to in its latest peace proposals. The US president says he's not happy with it and Tehran's leadership is very confused. The Metropolitan Police say they'll meet the leader of the Green Party after next week's elections. Zach Polanski's apologised for criticising how officers handled the Golders Green attack, claiming he shared a tweet in haste. That angered Met Commissioner Sir Mark Rowley.
1: Of course, there's always going to be sort of eccentricity and nonsense online, but if an eminent person steps into operational policing and criticises officers in a way that can undermine their confidence to act, I need to support that.
0: 45-year-old Essa Suleiman has been remanded in custody, accused of attempting to murder two Jewish men in the street on Wednesday. He's also accused of trying to kill a friend hours earlier. Andy Burnham's reportedly planning to return to the Commons and pitch for Sir Keir Starmer's job within weeks. The Guardian claims the Greater Manchester Mayor has identified a seat in northwest England to run in. Separately, The Telegraph says Health Secretary Wes Streeting has support from enough MPs to challenge the Labour leader. Our political correspondent Ali Fortescue says the Prime Minister has this advantage.
2: The fact that there is no obvious successor, there is no one that everyone is obviously coalescing around, it is a factor. But 5 or so days out from the local elections, these are not the headlines you want.
0: 30 young people have reportedly been involved in a large brawl in Essex. Two teenagers are in hospital with knife wounds following last night's incident on Southend High Street. In sport, Leeds have beaten Burnley 3-1 to give their Premier League survival hopes a huge boost. They're 9 points clear of the relegation zone with 3 games to go. And Livingston drew 2-2 with Aberdeen to keep their outside hopes of avoiding Scottish Premiership relegation alive, but they'll go down if Kilmarnock win later. That's the latest. I'm Cam Hall. Storm FM.
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0: From the Sky News Centre at 3, Donald Trump claims he has the option to blast the hell out of Iran unless it agrees to a peace deal. The US president says he's not satisfied with Tehran's latest proposals to end hostilities, which have been handed to Pakistani mediators. A ceasefire's still in place, though oil tankers remain stuck in the Strait of Hormuz. Esmer Begai is a spokesperson for Iran's foreign ministry.
1: Our negotiations with the United States are not conventional or ordinary negotiations. They are negotiations with a very bloody background. At this point, I can no longer even speak of a wall of mistrust.
0: Meanwhile, America is pulling 5,000 troops out of Germany after a spat with its chancellor over the Iran war. On Monday, Friedrich Merz claimed Tehran was humiliating America during negotiations. The leader of the Green Party's apologised following a row with Britain's most senior police officer. Zach Polanski says he shared a tweet in haste which criticised the Met over the arrest of the Golders Green terror suspect. A man's been charged over a car bomb attack outside a police station on the outskirts of Belfast. The hijacked delivery vehicle exploded as part of Dunmurry was being evacuated last Saturday. More than 150 jobs are going as The Real Greek shuts 9 restaurants. Hundreds more positions have been saved after the owners of Côte Brasserie stepped in to buy another 19 sites. Leeds have given their Premier League survival hopes a huge boost with a 3-1 win against Burnley. They've gone 9 points clear of the relegation zone with 3 games left to play. Dominic Calvert-Lewin was among the goal scorers at Elland Road.
2: It's an unbelievable feeling. I think, obviously, coming into the game, we wanted to start with a lot of intensity, which I think we did, particularly like leading from the front, high up the pitch, and we executed the game plan really well.
0: And Livingston's 2-2 draw with Aberdeen keeps their outside hopes of avoiding Scottish Premiership relegation alive. That's the latest. I'm Cam Hall.
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I'm sure we can squeeze you in a little show somewhere.

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0: If you want a request, it's dead easy to do. 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

0: From the Sky News Centre at 4, Donald Trump says he's not happy with Iran's latest peace proposals. He's told reporters that Tehran is asking for things he can't agree with and claims his options are to blast them away or make a deal. Fresh rumours are swirling of plots to oust Keir Starmer. It's being reported in The Guardian that Greater Manchester Mayor Andy Burnham has a plan to return to Westminster within weeks. The Telegraph claims Health Secretary Wes Streeting is also looking to unseat the Prime Minister. With elections just days away, former Conservative Chancellor Kwasi Kwarteng predicts dire results.
1: All the projections are saying that Labour could lose 1,800 council seats. They currently hold something like 2,500. Losing 70% of your councillors in one election, I think, is an existential issue. And I think they will have to do something.
0: Zach Polanski has apologised for criticising how police handled the Golders Green terror attack. The Green Party chief retweeted a post about the officer's behaviour towards the suspect, which the Met Commissioner described as inaccurate and misinformed. Lib Dem leader Sir Ed Davies says we need to be working together, not against one another.
2: We should all be standing in solidarity with our Jewish community, who've suffered far too much violence and discrimination and intimidation, and the police need to be supported as they help our Jewish friends.
0: A 45-year-old man's been remanded in custody, charged with the attempted murder of two Jewish men on Wednesday. Birmingham's Utilita Arena has been evacuated after police say a potential suspicious bag was found. Peter Kay was performing at the time. In sport, Leeds have all but secured Premier League safety with a 3-1 win against Burnley at Elland Road. Bottom side Livingston drew 2-2 with Aberdeen in the Scottish Premiership. And Formula One world champion Lando Norris has qualified on pole position for today's sprint race to the Miami Grand Prix. The McLaren driver finished ahead of standings leader Kimi Antonelli. From Sky News, I'm Cam Hall. 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

0: From the Sky News Centre at 5, the US president says Iran is asking for things he can't agree to in order to put an end to the war. Donald Trump says he's unhappy with proposals put forward by Tehran and claims the regime is in disarray.
1: They're not able to get along with each other as leaders. They don't know who the leader is. Their military has been defeated. If we left right now, it would take them 20 years to build back that country, but we're not satisfied at this moment.
0: A three-week ceasefire has largely stopped the fighting, but the two countries are locked in a standoff over the Strait of Hormuz. The US is pulling 5,000 troops out of Germany after a spat with its chancellor over Iran peace talks. On Monday, Friedrich Merz claimed Tehran was humiliating America. Andy Burnham's reportedly planning to return to the Commons and pitch for Sir Keir Starmer's job within weeks. A newspaper also says Wes Streeting has support from the 81 MPs needed to challenge the Prime Minister. The Utilita Arena in Birmingham city centre has been evacuated after police say a potential suspicious bag was found nearby. Comedian Peter Kay was performing at the time. In sport, Leeds manager Daniel Farker says their 3-1 win against Burnley is massive for his side's hopes of avoiding Premier League relegation. They're 9 points clear of the drop zone with 3 games left. Farker's delighted with how they've performed during the end-of-season run-in.
2: Just proud of my players today, and I have to give them so many compliments, because to deliver in such a pressure period in your last 4 Premier League games, 10 points, 6 unbeaten, and this feels amazing.
0: In the Scottish Premiership, Livingston drew 2-2 with Aberdeen. And Mark Allen and Wu Yizhe have played the longest frame in World Snooker Championship history. It lasted 100 minutes and 21 seconds after both players went 55 minutes of their semi-final without potting a ball. That's the latest. I'm Cam Hall.
3: 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I'm sure we've said this before. 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

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I'm sure we can squeeze you in a little show somewhere.

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I'm sure we can squeeze you in a little show somewhere.

0: Sky News Centre at 6. Donald Trump says a peace deal with Iran is proving difficult because of what he calls its disjointed leadership. The US president told reporters he wasn't satisfied with Tehran's latest proposals to end the war. Since the conflict broke out at the end of February, shipping through the Strait of Hormuz has been severely disrupted. Sailor Bikram Ghosh was on board the first commercial ship to be attacked.
1: One by one, the fuel tanks began exploding and the ship began listing. By then, we were panicking. At the distance was an Oman rescue ship, but didn't come immediately as they feared another strike.
0: Fresh threats to Keir Starmer's leadership are dominating the papers days before potentially difficult elections for Labour. Andy Burnham's reportedly planning a return to Westminster within weeks, while House Secretary Wes Streeting is said to have enough support from MPs to challenge the Prime Minister. Peter Kay has been ushered off stage and his gig called off after a potential suspicious bag was found near to where he was performing last night. Thousands had to be evacuated from Birmingham's Utilita Arena. Two teenagers have been treated for knife wounds following a mass brawl on Southend High Street. Essex police say 30 young people were involved in yesterday evening's fight. In sport, Leeds have given their Premier League survival hopes a huge boost with a 3-1 win against Burnley. They've gone 9 points clear of the relegation zone and have just three more games left to play this season. Dominic Calvert-Lewin was among the goal scorers at Elm Road. The striker says he's proud of their performance.
2: It's an unbelievable feeling. I think, obviously, coming into the game, we wanted to start with a lot of intensity, which I think we did, particularly like leading from the front, high up the pitch, and we executed the game plan really well.
0: Well, Burnley went into the match already relegated, and a lifeboat crew who rescued a dog from the North Sea have been honoured for their bravery. Peter has given them a Hero to Animals award. That's the latest. I'm Charlie Max. Storm
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You can't miss us. We're the big brick building at the top of the street with the 100-foot aerial on the roof. 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

0: 7, Sky News Centre at 7. 5,000 American troops are being withdrawn from Germany after its chancellor claimed the White House was being humiliated during negotiations with Iran. Donald Trump says he's not satisfied with Tehran's latest peace proposal and suggested the country's leadership was very disjointed. The Iranian Foreign Ministry says talks with the US during a three-week ceasefire aren't conventional or ordinary. Our correspondent Mark Stone is in Washington.
1: And he seemed to be suggesting that the negotiations were going to fail and that a deal was not going to be found, which is puts us in a pretty dark place. And there is some suggestion that maybe this weekend the hostilities could resume.
0: As reports that senior Labour figures are preparing to challenge Sir Keir Starmer's leadership, Greater Manchester Mayor Andy Burnham and Health Secretary Wes Streeting are said to be interested in launching bids. Two people are in hospital after a mass brawl on Southend High Street. Around 30 people are believed to have been involved in the violence last night. Pro-Palestine marches are expected to take place today, despite calls to ban them after a number of anti-Semitic attacks. Green Party leader Zach Polanski has apologised for criticising how police handled the arrest of a suspect accused of trying to murder two men in Golders Green on Wednesday. His Tory counterpart, Kimmy Badenoch, says she's appalled.
2: I couldn't believe that Zach Polanski had actually promoted that tweet. He should be ashamed of himself. If someone that Zach Polanski loved had just been stabbed, I don't think he'd be worried about how the police were disarming that person.
0: The King will meet representatives from the UK Space Agency on the final day of his tour of Bermuda. Charles's trip there and to the US has been hailed as a huge success for the royal family. And in sports, Leeds took a big step closer to avoiding Premier League relegation with a 3-1 victory over Burnley last night. They're up to 14th and 9 points clear of the drop zone, while their opponents are already heading to the Championship. That's the latest. I'm Charlie Maggs.
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0: From the Sky News Centre at 8. 5,000 American troops are preparing to withdraw from Germany. The orders come from Donald Trump after he was criticised by the German Chancellor over his handling of negotiations with Iran. The US President has threatened to blast the hell out of the country if a deal isn't reached. Esmael Baghali is a spokesman for Iran's foreign ministry.
1: The problem with the American side is that it is always expected to impose its maximum demands during negotiations and throughout the entire diplomatic process, pushing the other side to accept them.
0: So Keir Starmer says protesters should call out those chanting racist phrases at Gaza marches, as pro-Palestine rallies are expected to take place today. There have been calls to ban them after a number of anti-Semitic attacks, including on Wednesday when two Jewish people were stabbed in North London. Meanwhile, it's understood Sir Keir Starmer could face a challenge to his leadership by senior Labour figures. Reports suggest Greater Manchester Mayor Andy Burnham and Health Secretary Wes Streeting could be looking to unseat the Prime Minister. The King's been shown slavery artefacts from Bermuda's past as he reaches the final day of his tour there. Charles was previously in the US, a trip that's been hailed as a huge success. In sports, Leeds boss Daniel Farker insists his players shouldn't take anything for granted when it comes to their Premier League safety. They're on the verge of securing top flight football for next season thanks to a 3-1 win against already relegated Burnley to move 9 points clear of the drop zone. But Farker says they're not there yet.
2: We will just celebrate once it's mathematically done, but 43 points is good. But it's also not a question, if I'm honest, that I ask myself, because I don't want to stop on 43 points, so I don't see why we should be right now. Just think, oh, hopefully it's enough.
0: West Ham look to boost their survival hopes later when they go to Brentford this afternoon, while Arsenal can open up a 6-point gap over title challengers Manchester City by beating Fulham this evening. That's the latest from the Sky News Centre. I'm Charlie Maggs. Storm FM.

0: Now, Christine, in the true LeGrand tradition, and unlike any other rock video, our rock video is going to be full of symbolism
1: and smoke.
0: Christine, Morty LeGrand, the best in the business, and my nephew.
1: Hi, Morty.
0: The video opens with the guitar player high atop this tower. As he solos, his guitar bursts into flame. Then, at a signal from me, the love dancers make a sensational entrance, handpicked by myself for their sexuality and their dancing ability. And then, for the LeGrand finale, the alien spaceship lands atop your piano.
1: Mr. LeGrand, that sounds wonderful, but don't you think that...
0: Christine!

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ladies and gentlemen, I am very fortunate to have as my first guest a new singing group whose records are already selling in the millions. And they are making their television debut on my show. Ladies and gentlemen, the DeFranco family featuring Tony DeFranco.

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I'm sure we can squeeze you in a little show somewhere.

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Even more tunes coming up in a minute. Yeah, just stay listening, guys. Just stay listening.

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I woke last night to the sound of thunder. How far off, I sat and wondered. 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Ain't it funny how the night moves? 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
1: This has got to be the saddest day of my life. I called you here today for a bit of bad news. I won't be able to see you anymore because of my obligations and the ties that you have. We've been meeting here every day. And since this is our last day together, I want to hold you just one more time. When you turn and walk away, don't look back. I want to remember you just like this. 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

sense it's about getting you through the day. It's so hard and I've been broken down. But mostly, it's about feeling good. Your favorite songs are right here. The performance will begin shortly. Please make your way to the auditorium. The show is about to start. Your host is getting ready and is about to start broadcasting to the world. They hope you enjoy what you are about to listen to and come back to hear their show again in the future. 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We really do appreciate it. Now, let's get the next show on. 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

Yes, good evening, good afternoon, good morning, and welcome to another edition of the Saturday Night Music Mix with me, Mark Farley, live from the studio by the sea. How are you all? Hope you're well. Hope you're ready for 2 hours of great music. And as usual, is a completely mixed bag on the show. We've got a bit of something for everybody. We've got everything from Archie Bell and the Drells, all the way around to Dereem,

So we've got everything from Salt and Pepper all the way round to the Killers. Sorry about that, Big Paul. Then my mouse vanished off the screen. I couldn't see where it had gone to. Great start to the show, Mark. 4 minutes in. As usual, we'll have your quiz. We'll have your reverse the verse. And all your other usual features. If you want to get in touch with me, it's really simple. sbsrequests@yahoo.com. Find me on Facebook at the Studio by the Sea radio page. Or you can get in touch by carrier pigeon. So where are we going to kick you off tonight? Well, we're going to kick you off in 1990. This song was the third release from a third studio album called Rhythm of Love. Written and produced by Stock Aitken and Waltman. It's a bit of Kylie to kick the show off with. A bit of Smiley Kylie on a Saturday evening.

So we kick the Saturday Night Music Mix off with a bit of Kylie. Now this song you may never have heard before in this version. Obviously you know the version by Yaz. But this is the original version, takes back to 1980. The song was written by George Jackson and Johnny Henderson. It's an artist you may not know. The guy's name is Otis Clay. And to be honest, I absolutely love that version of that song. I think it's absolutely fantastic. As Yaz said, you may not know his name. His name's Otis Clay, but he's released some of the 18, 19 albums in total. Never a big star here in the UK. He made it quite big over in the States. In fact, that song there didn't even chart in the UK when it was released in 1980. But yeah, great song that. We're going to keep with that kind of theme of music. Going to take you back to 1972 now. This song was first recorded in 1969. Didn't chart in the UK till 72. Got to number 11 for Archie Bell and the Drells.

1970, that one. Michael Jermaine Jackson showing the lead vocals, recorded on the Motown label. Very good evening to Pete and Sandra down there in Cornwall. They're on their Holly Bobs listening to us on a farm. So he said, the signal's really, really weak. So I thought I'd say hello to you nice and early, guys. I hope you're well. Hope you're having a lovely holiday. We'll have one more song in this ilk, and then we'll get you into your quiz. So get your pens and papers ready. Get your thinking caps on. Fairly straightforward quiz tonight, I think. Don't think too many of you are going to struggle with that one tonight. I'll be honest with you, it's pretty easy because I forgot to do it. So it's just three random questions came to me brain.

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1: That's right, it's time for your favourite quiz of the week on your favourite radio station between 8 and 10pm on a Saturday evening. Three little diddy questions. If you want to take part in the quiz, you just get in touch with me the same way as you would do if you want to request our dedication. Three little questions just for fun. So question one tonight is, what is the biggest lake in England? Question 2, which animal's milk is used to make a genuine mozzarella cheese? And question 3, which one word goes in front of these three words to make three new words? And the three words are place, ball and fly. Good evening, this is Simon in France, who's just joined us. Good evening, buddy. I hope you're well. If you don't get question two, Simon, then there's going to be serious talking twos after the show. So, question one again. What is the biggest lake in England? Question two. Which animal's milk is used to make genuine mozzarella cheese? And question 3, which one word goes in front of these three words to make three new words? And the words are place, ball and fly. So get your answers into me if you want to play along in a quiz. If you are on the Studio by the Sea radio page, they should be popped up there now for you. And obviously we'll go over them again before the end of the show.
2: Don't like big words? You'll love this show.
1: Right, so that's feature one done. Let's get another song on and then we'll get on to your reverse the verse.

every night's a good night for a bit of Stevie Wonder. So it's a very mixed show tonight. Got everything from Stevie Wonder that you just heard all the way around to Doreen. We've got some Sandy B. We've got some Salt and Pepper. We've got some Killers. We've got some Florence and the Machine. Some Rolling Stones. Everything for you tonight. But don't forget, you want a song played? Get in touch with me.

Yep, get that request into me, sbsrequests@yahoo.com, or find me on Facebook at the Studio by the Sea Radio page. Very good evening to Les and Chris. I hope you guys are well. Lovely to have your company as always. So let's have a listen to tonight's Reverse the Verse. Now, it's a really, really well-known song, but it's really tricky to hear this in reverse. So I've given you 20 seconds on this one. The clue is going to come from the very first few notes. So let's have a listen.

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a couple of dance tracks for you. We've got a little bit of dance music in the show tonight. As I said, we have got absolutely everything for everybody. We've got a bit of dance, we've got a bit of rock. We've got the Rolling Stones, got a bit of U2 as well. So if you're not hearing something you like now, I guarantee you will hear something you like before the end of the show. First song there was 1993. Actually, but yeah, it's a long way back, that song. Got to number three here in the UK for a band called Sub Sub. Sub Sub were formed when the three members met at school. Song features Melanie Williams on guest vocals. The band later transformed into The Doves, and you may know The Doves. They've had some great songs. They've got a bit quiet as well now, The Doves, and then obviously we followed that up with a great song by M People. So hey, getting on with your quiz, get your answers into me if you can. I'll give you a clue. No, I won't give you a clue yet. No, I'm going to hold back on that one. I will give you a clue later on for the reverse of the verse, because some of you are very, very close. But I'll see how you get on. I'm not going to give you a clue too early. Now, 1991 for this one, bit of Kathy Dennis. A song that was first recorded by Fonda Rae and a band called Wish in 1984. Kathy Dennis rewrote all the verses but kept the chorus.

0: So as I said, we played a song by Kathy Dennis there. You may not know Kathy Dennis that well as a singer, but I tell you what, an absolutely prolific, get your teeth in, Mark. Prolific writer and producer of music. In fact, she's written, I think she has something like 8 number ones. And she's won something like 5 Ivor Novello Awards, absolutely huge. And she's had a hand in writing some of the biggest songs you all know. She wrote stuff for S Club 7 like Reach, Never Had a Dream Come True. She wrote Can't Get You Out of My Head by Kylie, Will Young, Anything Is Possible. She wrote Katy Perry, I Kissed a Girl. Absolutely huge songwriting. Toxic by Britney Spears is another one. Absolutely had a hand in some writing some absolutely stonking songs, that lady, and also a great artist in her own right.
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0: So let's get a request on for you tonight. This one is requested by Chris and Les. Good evening to you guys. I hope you're well. They've been in touch. So can we have a bit of Taylor Swift and Ophelia? Of course you can. Here comes your song.

That's right. If you've never said hello to the show before, make tonight the night you do it. Get in touch. Say hello. Don't be shy. We're all friends here, like the song says. We're all friends here. Come along, say hello. It'd be lovely to hear from you if you've never got in touch before. And it's just as lovely to hear from people that always get in touch. So good evening to you all. Now, let's get another request on for Pete and Sandra. I know you probably requested this song because I don't quite know how to pronounce the artist's name. It's L-I-O, so I don't know if it's Lio, Leo. Anyway, this is the song you requested. Requested by Pete and Sandra, Dana on the Holly Bops.

bit of Flo Rida and Robin Thicke taking you back to 2015. Let's have a quick recap on your quiz questions. Question one tonight was, what is the biggest lake in England? Question two, which animal's milk is used to make a genuine mozzarella cheese? And question three, which one word goes in front of these three words to make three new words? And the three words are place, ball and fly. So we're looking for a word that goes in front of place, ball and fly to make three new words. Get your answers into me, sbsrequests@yahoo.com. Or you can find me on Facebook at the Studio by the Sea radio page. You reverse the verse tonight is this, 20 seconds long. Have a listen to it. Big clue right at the very start of this. Here it comes.

Very good evening to Simone, to Damien and Millie. I hope you guys are well. Also, very good evening to Sandra, to Ricky and to Lily up there in Norfolk. Good evening, guys. Lovely to have you company as always. Lily's been a bit under the weather this week, and Ricky said, can I play a song for her just to cheer up a bit? Yeah, of course I can, Lily. Your dad said you might like this.

0: Now, let's take you back in time again. Don't forget, if you want a song, get in touch with me. I'll get that song on air for you. Now, we're going to go back in time for this next couple of songs. It's only two songs are going to play like this, so don't panic, because we've got to get ourselves into the 9 o'clock feature, because, as usual, we're late for that. But, you know, you've put me in some great requests tonight, and I'm more than happy to play them and put the feature back. That's absolutely fine by me. This one takes you back to 1990. Who remembers this?
1: Wait a minute.
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Starting off a bit of old school hip hop, taking you back to 1990. Yeah. All this cool, groovy music. Oh, I'll tell you what, I'll be walking around with my pants around my knee soon. That's normally because the elastic's gone in my shorts, to be fair, but there you are. As you know, the Saturday Night Music Mix is different every single week. Every single week we play a different type of music. Try to mix it up as much as we can. Try to play a little bit of everything for everybody. We've only got 2 hours to get it in. And to be honest with you, I only get about an hour and 35 minutes to put the music together. To fill a 2 hour show, believe it or not, because all the other bits and pieces take up all that time. Maybe I shouldn't waffle so much. We played BTS just before that for Lily, who hasn't been feeling very well. And Ricky messaged me and said, oh mate, she's up, she's dancing, she's singing along, she's absolutely loving it. And that's what this show's all about. If there's a song you want me to play that's going to get you up dancing, it's going to make you feel good, it's going to make you feel special, it's going to break a mood you may be in, let me know. I'll get that song in there for you, because this is what this show's all about. Little things like that.

So, your 9 o'clock feature, we're not doing bad. It's only 12 minutes late tonight. Absolutely perfect. It will turn up sometime. Sometimes it'll be early, sometimes it'll be late. Sometimes it may even be close to 9 o'clock. Who knows? So, your 9 o'clock rock tonight comes from 2004, a song that got to number 10 here in the UK. The debut single for this band. It was first released in 2003, then re-released in 2004. The song has become the third biggest streaming song ever and the longest charting song on UK charts with a total of 498 weeks so far. For The Killers.

So we had a bit of The Killers, Mr. Brightside, for the 9 o'clock rock tonight. That song's turned into a real anthem. That song gets played at a lot of weddings and bits and pieces like that. Always gets people up dancing, which would really surprise you. It's surprising the age range that that song covers with people. And then 2009, a bit of Florence and the Machine, a song that's first recorded by Candy Staten and the Folks. That was the fifth single for Florence and the Machine, and the first release. It was first, actually first released as a B-side on Dog Days. Dog Days is a great song as well. So now we're going to go back to 1977. Song charted number 24 in 77. It's also in the charts in 2016, where it charted at number 12. Co-written by Brian Eno and David Bowie. Mark Farley taking you until 10 o'clock tonight on your favourite radio station. Hope you're enjoying the mix of music tonight. A little bit of everything for everybody, hopefully.

0: So, a song that was written as a tribute to Billie Holiday.
1: Yeah.
0: Second single from the Rattle and Hum album, but U2. I used to hate U2. Don't know, it must be an age thing. I've kind of quite got into them now. I suppose your musical taste, like everything, changes as you get older. But yeah, I've kind of quite got into U2 now. Wouldn't say I absolutely love them, but yeah, I don't mind listening to a bit of U2 now. There's a time when they come on the radio and I've just reached for the volume knob and turn them down. But now, yeah, I can listen to them, and that is a great song. I really like that one. Angel of Harlem for you on the Saturday Night Music Mix now. Good evening to Adrian and Ali, who are tuned in up there in Nottinghamshire. Good evening to you guys. I hope you're well. They've been in touch and have requested a song by one of my absolute favourite artists. This is an absolutely lovely song. Great choice, guys. Hope you enjoy it. Here comes your song.

Well, you definitely can't say tonight's show hasn't been eclectic. And in case you're impressed with me getting that word out first time, I have been sitting here practicing it during the Rolling Stones. We've had everything from Northern Soul to a bit of old school hip hop. To a bit of rock to the Rolling Stones. Covered absolutely everything for hopefully for everybody tonight. Hope you've enjoyed it. We try to cover everything for everybody on the show, but it's not always easy. I know there's going to be songs you're not going to like, songs you're going to love, but you know, that's why I ask you guys to get your request in. If you want a song, you let me know and I'll play it for you. Now, the 9 o'clock feature that we played a little while back was we featured 9 o'clock rock tonight, but the 9 o'clock rock 9 o'clock feature is about absolutely anything. If there's a song you think that people might want to hear, if there's a cover version, a B-side, no Simon, that doesn't mean you can request your usual 22-minute songs. he's got a terrible habit for that, Simon. I love him, but he's got a terrible habit for requesting long songs. But, you know, anything you think might be unusual, people might want to hear, let me know and I'll put it in the 9 o'clock feature for you. Songs like this. This is a song originally by a band called Creedence Clearwater Revival, which I absolutely love. Going to play a couple of songs now for Sam. This is a cover version by Inner Circle. Let me know what you think of this.

So there's two cover versions. Obviously, I Can't Help Falling In Love With You as a cover of the Elvis song. So don't forget, if there's a cover version you want me to play or anything that you want to go into the 9 o'clock feature, let me know. It could be anything like that. Just suggest it to me. We'll get it in and we'll get it on air for you. Now, shall we give you some answers to your quiz? I think we should, because the time is rapidly going by. I've just realised how quick the time's going, actually. Question one, what is the biggest lake in England? Well, the answer to that one is Lake Windermere. Question two, which animal's milk is used to make genuine mozzarella cheese? The answer to that is a buffalo. I wouldn't fancy milking a buffalo myself, but there you are. Question three, which one word goes in front of these three words to make three new words? And the words were place, a ball, and fly. And the word we were looking for was fire. Fireplace, fireball, and firefly. Well done to Les and Chris. Well done to Ricky, Sandra, and Lily. Well done to Jeff and Karen on the quiz. Again, Ricky, Sandra, Lily, the Overnight Network, Peter, Sandra, and Simone, Damien, and Millie, all getting the reverse the verse correct. Now, the reverse the verse tonight was was this. Didn't think I'd loaded it for a minute.

Jeff and Co went through about every song in Simply Red's repertoire until they got to the answer. Yes, it was Fairground, so well done everybody that said Fairground. It takes back to 1995. The inspiration for this song came when Mick Hucknall heard Street Drummers in Brazil. It almost didn't get recorded, as he was still writing it the night before they went into the studio to record the album and to record the song. But yes, if you said it was Simply Red Fairground, well done. Give yourselves a big pat on the back.

So a bit of Boyzone there, taking back to 1997, used as the main theme for Bean, and then before that we had a bit of Texas and Inner Smile, and then obviously I'll reverse the first for tonight, which was Simply Red. So we come to the end of the show. I hope you've enjoyed it. It's been very eclectic this week. Had a great mix of music. I hope you've enjoyed it. Hopefully something for everybody. We'll be back next week with you on your favourite radio station between 8 and 10pm. If you want to listen to the music from the show without my jibber jabber in between, go to the Spotify and search for Studio by the Sea. You'll find us on there. All the playlists are on there. All the songs are on there listed as we play them on the show. And if you'd like to listen to the show again, it will be up on our Mixcloud page from probably Monday or Tuesday. So you can listen back to the show there. Have a great week, everybody. I'll see you next week. Look after yourselves and look after the ones that love you. And we'll see you all soon. Take care.

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0: up, man, had to level up. 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Level up, man, had to level up. Level up. Level up, man had to level
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0: Up.
1: Level up, man had to level up. Can't get enough, that's till they get enough. Done talking, feel like I said enough. Dumb talking, watch the way I'm heading off. Number one, it's a goal. I've been outside doing loads. Came from the ground, now rose. You know how it goes. Case closed, keep it on the low. New heat, said they need it on the roads. Petrol, gas like Texaco. Where they wanna go, Monaco, Mexico. T-shirt off, serious flex, you know.

Is there anybody out there tonight that ever really took the time to listen to the lyric of this once big hit song? Well, recently I did, and was so moved by it that I'd like to slow it down and let you hear what I felt.

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You can't miss us. We're the big brick building at the top of the street with the 100-foot aerial on the roof. 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

0: From the Sky News Centre at 11. Airlines will be allowed to run fewer empty planes under government plans to better protect summer holidays, Victoria Lawrence explains.
1: Flights could merge where there are multiple trips to the same destination on the same day. It's hoped it'll save jet fuel and reduce last-minute cancellations where a service isn't sold out. Temporary rule changes being consulted on would allow airlines to lock in schedules in advance. It would also let them hand back takeoff and landing slots. Missing them currently carries a penalty. We are told jet fuel supplies are being monitored daily. The Conservatives worry passengers could be put onto a flight that suits the airline but not them.
0: A 19-year-old man's been charged with false communications relating to a bomb hoax at a Peter Kay gig in Birmingham. The Utilita Arena had to be evacuated last night after reports of a suspicious bag. A shooting in South London has left a 25-year-old man fighting for his life. Three other people were also injured after shots were fired from a car in Brixton early this morning. The King's heading home from Bermuda, his first royal visit to an overseas territory as monarch. Charles opened a new Coast Guard facility and attended the launch of a UK space agency project. In sport, Arsenal have moved 6 points clear at the top of the Premier League with a 3-0 victory over Fulham. Newcastle eased some pressure on manager Eddie Howe thanks to a 3-1 win against Brighton. His side ended a run of four straight defeats.
2: That was a massive win for us. We knew it, everyone knew it. I think we've been building towards that for a few weeks. I think the training has been really strong, it's been really committed, very competitive, and I'm a big believer that you always end up getting your rewards for that if your work continues to be strong. And credit to the players for sticking together, staying united.
0: West Ham's 3-0 defeat at Brentford hit their survival hopes, while Livingston are relegated from the Scottish Premiership. Kilmarnock beat Dundee United 3-0 to send them down. And Formula One World Championship leader Kimi Antonelli has secured pole position for tomorrow's Miami Grand Prix. That's the latest. I'm Jenny Barsby. Storm FM.

other girl. Uh-huh. And have we got news?

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0: From the Sky News Centre at midnight, the government's announced plans to deal with a possible shortage of jet fuel caused by the war in Iran. They include allowing airlines to run fewer empty planes and also let them hand back takeoff and landing slots. Missing them currently carries a penalty. Sir Keir Starmer's calling on his party to be more united to make life better for working people. Amid speculation of an impending leadership challenge, the Prime Minister's urged his party not to descend into political infighting like the previous Tory government. Here's our political correspondent, Lucy McDade.
1: Prime Minister pretty much making the case for stability of leadership. And a warning to his MPs that unity is what's needed if they want to deliver their plan for change.
0: A teenager's been charged in connection with a bomb hoax at a Peter Kay show in Birmingham. The utility arena had to be evacuated last night after a report of a suspicious bag. 19-year-old Omar Majid has been charged with false communications relating to a bomb hoax. The King's first royal visit to an overseas territory as sovereigns come to an end. His Majesty's been in Bermuda, where he opened a new Coast Guard station and attended the launch of a UK space agency project. In sport, Arsenal have moved 6 points clear at the top of the Premier League with a 3-0 victory over Fulham, but West Ham's hopes of avoiding relegation were dealt a blow with a 3-0 defeat at Brentford. Ipswich are heading back to the top flight after winning 3-0 against QPR. It's the third promotion in four seasons under manager Kieran McKenna. He says this one feels the most significant.
2: It's probably been the hardest one, if I'm honest, so yeah, it means an awful lot. I'm so grateful to my family and for the staff, the way they supported me, and it's brilliant.
0: Livingston have been relegated from the Scottish Premiership after Kilmarnock won 3-0 against Dundee United. And China's Wu Yiza has secured a place in the final of the World Snooker Championship with a dramatic 17-16 victory over Northern Ireland's Mark Allen. That's the latest. I'm Jenny Barsby.
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